0: instant chow mein.
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0: Which I was so scared, well, he almost went white. 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
0: Sin chow me. 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

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But how mean was Chow Mein? Well, he couldn't care less. Charming.

paper's waiting, Chalmaine. The papers were full of the story next day. They told how he panicked and just ran away. They called him a coward to add to his strife. He just couldn't take it, it ruined his life.

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Let me lift you from the anonymous crowd. Cross your mind while cross the velvet sea. At the shore, stretched on a thousand cushions,

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A distant moaning of a train seems to play a sad refrain.

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Kinda lonely that, and it's raining all over the world. 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
1: 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E-pizza.
0: Alrighty then. I will have to initiate transmission myself.

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I don't want you folks to misconstrue what I'm about to say to you, but I'm going to tell you about the women in my life. Now, I know some gals are real refined, but I always seem to get the other kind, and maybe that's why I've never found a wife. Now, I used to know a gal in crew. She was 5'2" and eyes are blue, and well, she told me that her name was Lottie. But I think she was funny in the head, because she used to sleep underneath the bed. Her parents thought she was a little potty. But I kind of liked the way she'd smile, so I went around with her for a while, and I kind of thought of her as my bride-to-be. I said, "You're the one girl in my life, and I'd like to have you for my wife." She said, "Now, what would your wife do with me?"

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She was just getting out of a Rolls-Royce car and she was all covered in diamonds and mink. Now I kinda like a gal with money, and this one, well, she was a real honey. So I said maybe one day you and I could have a little drink. She said you're just my kind of man. She stuck a phone number in my hand. She said now phone me up next time that you're in town. I said, is this your penthouse? She said, no, it's the fish and chip shop down below. But you just phone me up and call me down.

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I said, you just can't help but stare at that cute little chick with the long blonde hair. He said, that chick just happens to be my son. I said, I didn't mean to offend. You must allow me to make amends. I mean, at least let me buy you another rum. I said, you must think me an awful cad. I didn't know you was his dad. He said, I'm not, you twit, I'm his mum.

I never take anything for granted. Only a fool maybe takes things for granted. Just because it's here today, it can be gone tomorrow. And that's one thing that you'll never in your life ever have to worry about me. If I'll ever change towards you, because baby, I love you. Girl, I love you just the way you are.